0: That's delightful, delightful.
1: Bashful change of atmosphere.
0: I wish I could sing like that. Not everything, singing, you know. The only important thing these days is rhythm and melody.

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I loved you truly.

0: yourself. If only you could see yourself. Would you like to go with us now to Cedarwood Road? Yeah. Let's go find Googie, Gavin, Simon. Meet our friends, our enemies, all of them useful. On Cedarwood Road.
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0: Oakwood

At age 18, trying to write a perfect song for a perfect girl called Allison Stewart, keeps telling me she's not interested in perfect, which I guess means I'm in for a chance.

0: Good evening. This is the 6 o'clock news. 3 car bombs have exploded in Dublin, killing 23 people and injuring more than 100 others during rush hour. 5 more people died and another 20 were hurt in the blast which hit...
1: Back goes Milligan. Milligan on the ground and a tackle by Evans and Rutland. Enzer though, picks up. Enzer is clear. He's got Gibson to his right. He's up to the first
2: team here. 80 cents on every shoulder
1: blade. And a score under the posts, I would think. And Ireland go 4 points further into the lead.
3: Our enemy.
4: I say to the Dublin government.
3: Our enemy is the Ulster
4: government. We have crossed the border.
3: Community. It's a Catholic and
5: you can't go wrong, you're always on a winner, remember that now.

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Yeah, real privilege to play for you tonight and all over the world as it happens. And you're a good-looking audience, don't you think? The Edge, City of Lovers, City of Light. I want to sing this next for lovers who've lost lovers. This is a song I never quite figure out what happened to them in the end. I hope they made it. This is Every Breaking Wave. Song for my first time.

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1: It's worth the times like this to remember what we can accomplish when people who don't normally hang out together, and we live close to the moment when we can declare the first HIV-free generation. That is something to live for and work towards. So we want to sing this next Paul Simon song. 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I want to sing it for all you activists, One Campaign, Red, whoever you are, global citizen, whatever.

And if it's not too much, think about everyone here for COP21. 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Leaving stuff behind. Kissing the future. Let go of the past.

Now, nothing left except to introduce you to some people whose lives will forever be a part of the city of Paris. These are our brothers, our fellow troubadours. They were robbed of their stage 3 weeks ago, and we would like to offer them ours tonight. Would you welcome the